Japanese say konnichiwa to you. The Yanks invented hi and see you later, while a pommy will shake your hand and say how do you do. Now watch out for a Frenchman or he'll kiss you.

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Led by Brett Freeman, the Noel Jones Ringwood Real Estate Office is here to assist you with all of your real estate needs. Noel Jones have been providing outstanding service to residents of Melbourne's eastern suburbs for over 40 years. If you're buying, selling or investing, call Brett Freeman and his team at Noel Jones Ringwood on 9879 4422 for the best experience on offer in the eastern suburbs.

For any of us who have a fondness for our grandfathers, that was from Linda and Vicar Bull and their grandpa's song. It's right on 12:30. You're on Radio Eastern 98.1. The weekend just finished. Was the

Gee, baby, ain't I good to you? That'll get me a whack when I get home. Never mind, it's 23 minutes past one. And taking us a little closer to the footy talk program, which we start up around in about 5 minutes or so. It's Loggins and Messina. Kenny Loggins was a relatively unknown singer-songwriter when he joined forces with former Buffalo Springfield and Paco member Jim Messina to work on as a duo in 1970. Their Generation Gap anthem, Your Mama Don't Dance, is one that made the top for them. The first major hit single in 1972 and charted in Australia despite a cover version from local act The Bootleg Family. Kenny Loggins later became a solo star in the 80s. So here we go with Your Mama Don't Dance.

Bebop, baby, roll. Fresh start. 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Bebop, baby. Roll.

Wasn't that an interesting number? People do this and people do that and people do lots and lots of stuff. That's my sex with the song, and it's called People. Okay. This is a lovely track. This is Toto with Africa.

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1: You are right here with Radio Eastern. Fiona Smoczynska on the Private Collection show this evening. As I mentioned, through with you until 8 o'clock. I've got a bit of the police for you now. Every little thing she does is magic.

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1: Maybe you'd like to know what happened to the different people in this story. Tomasino, of course, is dead. His mother came up from that little town near Palermo, where he was born, to claim his body, and there was a lot of publicity. Blink ran a big picture spread on the funeral. You probably saw it. Pictures weren't by Cathy, though. She never bought another camera. Quit journalism, as a matter of fact, after she met that Maharaja. He sailed into the harbor of Taormina with the biggest yacht anybody, even Cathy, had ever seen. And who do you think sailed away with him when he left? Not plucky Mariello, to be sure. He's a businessman now, of course, and he said he just couldn't get away from his desk. 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I wonder now exactly how far she'll get.

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Crazy. Yeah.

0: Harrison Craig with I'm Always Chasing Rainbows. Before that, James Rame with the Elvis Presley song Devil in Disguise. Mark Vincent with This Is the Moment. And we start off with the Little River Band and A Lonesome Loser. You're with Jeff Tanner, Radio Eastern 98.1.
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3: I am your true shepherd, I will lead you there, beside still waters, come and meet me in the middle of the air.

Choir Girl, a Don Walker song, that went to number 14 on the charts. The next single, another of Don's songs, did even better, reaching number 8.

Good morning and welcome to Fascinating Rhythms. This is Lynn Woods with you for the next 2 hours. I'm filling in today for Everett Hargraves and I will be having the songwriter of the week as well, just similar to what he does. Thanks to Murray for his program this morning and good one to wake you up, I think, as you go. So I hope you'll stay with me for the next couple of hours and then we have lots of good music right through the day. We're going to start off with one you'll be very familiar with, I think, and have a listen.